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like you should wake up with Gina and Maddie for breakfast because apparently Gina Jeffrey's garage is haunted. We're going to find out about that tomorrow. And TV Deathmatch continues. Sex and the City versus...

0: Princess, Desperate Housewives, Sex and City for sure. But cast your vote on the Juno and Maddie socials. They are back tomorrow with more chances at those Bruno Mars tickets as well. Let's drive home with Ella Langley, Choosing Texas, on the other side of this, plus Ed Sheeran after we check your vote.
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3: In Navarone, looking pretty good eastbound on Terrigal Drive towards the coast. There's a road, a delay-free run in both directions on the Pacific Highway at the Ridgeway. In West Gosford, we are seeing delays eastbound on the Central Coast Highway, just at the roadwork zones there. Through Kincumber, a delay-free run eastbound on Avoca Drive and pretty steady northbound on the M1 through Mount White. 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Partly cloudy, top of 17 tomorrow. I'm Thomas Reeve, and that's the latest Central Coast traffic on Star 104.5.
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